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0: 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Was I unable?
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0: I'm on the phone with the RP. 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

0: 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He's going to have two backpacks on.
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1: Copy.

0: Paul 7, Paul 6.
1: Go ahead.
0: Hey, the RP that you contacted, are they the victim or just passerby?
1: It's a passerby, but they're saying there was another car at Sacramento, Georgia that got hit. There was a victim there, and it was the same guy with the same backpack that hit. So he's hit two cars now.
0: Kevin.
2: Hey, you said the RP had a picture of this guy. Can you try to get that from him?

0: pulse 7, pulse 6. Can you ask where the RP is? We can try to see if we can go meet him.
1: Copy. Hello, 23. Clear with 4.
2: Paul 6, Paul 7, he's at Sacramento, Georgia on the southwest corner. Just give him a call.

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0: Your subject, Lassa Miggins, born in 2004-04, shows to be clear, valid, negative case, male, black over brown, 6'4", 190, address on Catalonia Lane, R City.
1: Yeah,

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1: David 90, go ahead.
0: One of the victims is saying that the suspect might be in an older Ford Explorer with peeling white paint.
1: Temper.
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2: 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I'm good for.
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0: Well, 546. The suspect was the last seen heading eastbound, I mean westbound on Indiana Street.
1: Pulse 6, 22, that last, another update's coming up shortly.

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1: Your plate can select clear, suspended, and expired on a 2007 BMW registered to weigh last of taper on Springs Road, our city.
0: Yeah, copy. We'll be Georgia and Sacramento.
1: Copy. Final stop, Georgia, Sacramento.

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0: 3204333. Should be a mail out of Vallejo.
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1: Your subject, loss of hatchet, 1 in 9292, shows to be clear, valid, negative case, male, Brown River Brown, 64215, address on Virginia Street, R City.
0: Yeah.
1: Someone from, go ahead.
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0: 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We got caught up in the road closure.
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0: We have is a Frank 700-2852 from Miraz Guzman. 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

0: 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Charles 63, go ahead. I'll take incidental 12.
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We've been waved off by medic. 26, you got canceled. We'll take that call. Bridgewood

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0: 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I can't remember if I cleared the last, but if I didn't, it was a 2, and I'm 1195 Columbus and North Ascot.
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0: 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RP advised less than 5 minutes ago, white male adult, black hoodie, black sweatpants, attacked a white female adult and pulled her hair, then tried to take her phone. Last seen leaving on foot, going eastbound towards Tuolumne. Getting further.
1: Squad 21, injured person, 1400, Tennessee Street, Mi Jalisco. 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
0: Yeah.

What was I for? You put incident 253 back into pending and start dispatching some of these calls.

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1: Copy.

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Tom 40, return. Your subject lost a Narn first of Gary, born in 86, is clear, valid, on Lake County probation for 23-152 A. Adam through December of 2026. Just email Brown River Brown 57170, address out of Cobb.

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0: Attention Vallejo units for a 245 attempt with injury at Lewis Brown and Broadway on the railroad tracks. RP advising 5 minutes ago, boyfriend Alfred Williams, black male adult, all black clothing, dragged RP out of her tent, punched her in the face, ripped her clothes off, and tried to cut the RP with a knife. Responsible is still in the area, getting further.
1: Engine 25, Battalion 21, assault with injury, Lewis Brown Road and Broadway Street, stage on rural route track. Engine 25, Battalion 21, assault with injury, Lewis Brown Road and Broadway Street, stage on rural route track. 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
0: Hi, copy. Where is she at?
1: Good.
2: I'll monitor that incident.
1: She's still in the area on the railroad tracks to the left. Copy.
0: Hi, copy. Sonoma, Lewis and Brown.
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1: So, black male in all black clothing, and he was armed with a knife.

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0: Your landline with her still, can you ever step out or wherever she's at, try to flag me down?
2: Hey, from where I'm trying to direct her now. She's advising she can't flag you down. She said she can still see the responsible.
0: Well, so if I copy, I'm going to wait for one more unit and then we'll go outside on the track.
2: Copy.
0: Oh, I'm not sure.
2: All right.
0: All 6, I'll be on the tracks walking. Can you go with the description one more time?
2: Black male and all black clothing.
0: Copy.

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1: Towards what?
2: Engine 23, residential fire alarm, 733, Illinois Street, Alget. 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
0: Chief, he's headed towards Caltrans. A black male in all black clothing.
3: Hello, Polly. We're going to be on foot. Is RPC or flashlight?
0: Abram, she advised that he was last seen hopping the gate towards Caltrans, but she is now disconnected and we're unable to call her back.
1: Can you ask her if he's going towards the McDonald's?
0: She's disconnected and we're unable to call her back. She didn't have a good phone number.
3: Paul 6, we copy. We just checked the southbound tracks. We're going to check the northbound tracks as well and go from there.
0: Copy.

0: Paul Five, did you describe him with dreadlocks at all?
1: Negative, she didn't mention his hairstyle.
0: Copy.

0: 4 and 7.
1: 4 and 7.
2: So confirm the last known location was he jumped the fence into the Caltrans.
1: Abram.
2: Copy. Let me get one unit up by Arrowhead Toe and one unit on Broadway. I'm sorry, Lewis Brown and Broadway.
3: I got the RP victim here. We're going to be under the overpass of the 37.
4: Hey, Adam 7, this is a good spot for to be placed, or do you want me further up?

0: Who do I have on Lewis Brown near Broadway? We need to set a perimeter for this Caltrans area and see if we can get a responder to come and open up this gate.
1: 62, I'm at Arrowhead.
2: False, I found with the victim.
1: Hey, Trent, ask her if the guy was wearing blue jeans and if he has a beard.
3: 62, keep going south right there. I'm already here at Arrowhead.
2: He's going to have a gray backpack with something sticking out of it. She doesn't remember exactly what he was wearing.
0: What unit is going north on Broadway?
1: 6-2, I saw a guy riding a bike. Just want to make sure it's him.
0: Copy. Just want to make sure that we have Caltrans, this Caltrans area locked down. Because this fence is pretty high up, so if he's in here, he's probably hunkered down.
1: Yeah, you got two units on that side. I'm not sure who they are, but they're on the Broadway side of the Caltrans.
2: Also, just for info, she said he has a fake gun, possibly a paintball gun, in his backpack, just for info. He has a gray backpack. He's about 29 years old, about 5'6", 5'7".
4: Copy.
5: 4-7, can we see if we can get a nearby agency with a canine? This Caltrans yard is pretty out in the open. A lot of places where somebody can be hunkered down at.
4: Everyone will start calling.
3: Hello, 23.
0: And can we see if we can get a responder or a gate code for this area?
4: Good. Avram, we're attempting to contact Caltrans now.
3: There's no sign of any fire. There is an audible alarm with no one home. We're not going to force entry. We're going to clear and return.
4: Copy.
2: All six, we're going to have good felony DV and a good 417.

0: Hey, Trent, we're going to take primary on this Mondragon's right here. We're going to make our way over there to you so we can get her statement. Do you want to come over here to Broadway?
1: I copy. Stand by one. I'm going to try to talk to this guy right over here, see if he got a better description of him.
0: Copy. We'll make contact with her first before you come over here.
2: Adam 7, this is Paul 1. Where do you need me?

0: Yeah, one of the witnesses says he's wearing all black clothing, just hopped the fence into the Caltrans about 5 minutes ago. Did not see him come back out.
1: Fordham 7.
2: Good.
1: Do we want the K9, code 2, or code 3?
2: We have this locked down. Code 2 is fine. I need one of you guys to come over here to Broadway and Lewis Brown.
0: Paul, say, go ahead that way.
3: Paul, one of that, Lewis Brown and Broadway.
1: Paul, one.
4: Paul, I'm going to be with the victim.
1: Okay.

0: Do we have enough units to get to Arrowhead Tow, potentially lock that down as well in case he went north?
1: I'm right here by the main entrance. I'll check and see if somebody's inside, see if they can lock it down.
0: All right, Chewy's going to make his way over there as well. I have West from going to Lewis Brown and Broadway.
2: And Forum 7, maybe, maybe inform the tow company over here what we have got going on in case we might need them to get inside the tow yard, please.
3: Everyone will give them a call.
4: 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Starting with me, I'll be Lewis Brown Broadway.
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2: Fire 7, did we already get the responsible run out on the call yet?

0: Hey, speaking to this guy over here that's near the victim, it sounds like he made it into Arrowhead Toe, that area.
1: Call 5, I'm going to move a little north of Arrowhead Toe, like the back of their entrance.
2: Hey, DJ, when you keep going north, there's like an encampment on the right side. Just be aware of that.
1: Copy, yeah, I'm seeing it right now. 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
1: Go ahead.
2: Going to be last of Cherry. Last of Cherry, Charles Henry Edward Robert Robert Yellow. First of Oscarine, Ocean Sam Charles Adam Robert Adam Nora Edward, date of birth 2/9/1990.
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3: 4-6.
1: 4-6.
3: I know you're busy in there, but if you could just run out the responsible over the air when you get a chance.
1: I copy. He'll stand by for a minute. Units responding Lewis Brown on Broadway, be advised. We have another RP advising there was a black male in all black clothing with a gray backpack that was on foot last seen walking into the Jack in the Box on Sonoma and Lewis Brown.
0: Copy. 4-7. We'll make our way over there. If we could just kind of keep this somewhat locked down.
1: Copy.
0: How long ago was that?
1: The caller is still at Jack in the Box. I saw this a couple minutes ago.
2: Sam 4, confirm the units. Call out your call sign and location, please. Paul 5, Arrowhead Tow, just north of the entrance.
4: Paul 6, you're between Caltrans and Arrowhead Tow on the north side of Lewis Brown.
0: Paul 1, I'm still at Lewis Brown and Broadway right on the corner.
3: Paul, I'm going to be east of the public storage, just north of another Arrowhead.

0: Do we have any part of that perimeter where we don't have eyes on the full Caltrans location?
1: I can use one more unit over here by Caltrans, because I'm kind of covering Caltrans and Arrowhead.
0: Is there an available unit to cover that? Alright, when the SO gets there, have one of the deputies go and break in, cover that area if you can.
2: Fordham 7.
3: Go ahead.
2: The same RP that saw the responsible walk into the Jack in the Box, he's now advising the male is walking northbound on Sonoma under the 37 overpass.
3: Copy. We're around
2: Corley. Copy.
1: Adam 7 from Pulse.

0: 7, we got eyes on the responsible. We out with them. Just, we're at 37 at Sonoma, northbound.
1: Copy.
2: You confirm that's your suspect? Perimeter units hold until we get confirmation. Oh, we're detaining one right now.
1: Copy, detaining one.
2: We're detaining this guy. It's possibly not going to be him. It's just going to be a Hispanic male. With a gray backpack.

0: Airport. I'm assuming we don't have air up. Can we contact Amcan and see if they have a unit with a drone available?
1: Everyone will give them a call. Air didn't answer at the hangar, so they put in a request for it.
2: Vallejo CHB here. We're over residential 459 with Antioch. We should be clearing shortly and we'll be in rescue.
1: Copy.
0: Copy, thank you. Singapore, you can 22 on that request from Amcan.
3: 23-03.
1: Copy.
4: Well, we have a SO unit arriving 97 just now.

0: Hey Ted, I started asking where do you want the canine to start?
1: Start at the Caltrans. That's an easier spot than the tow yard.
0: Okay.
2: I was having a computer on trouble.

0: units on Lewis Brennan Broadway were getting an additional RP advising they saw a male dart off to the right shoulder and ran towards the median where all the cones are.
1: Vallejo Air 31 working high, send us out.
0: Copy. Stand 4. Their phone is advising they have deputies in the area that have a drone if you'd like them to bring one.
2: Yeah, April.

0: Sponsored.
1: Go for pole six.
0: I was able to run out the responsible. He's going to need 10-12 F rank.
1: I copy. You can go ahead with that info, just so we're aware.
0: That's an unconfirmed felony 814 out of Solano County for FTA on assault, 35,000 bail. Should see mail, Black River Brown, 59146, address off of Bayview, our city.
1: Copy that. Is there anyone on the east side of the Caltrans fence near the tracks?
2: Wall 6 is, I'm with the victim.
1: God, bro, do you need some SA units over there?
2: I have one unit at the tracks here at Lewis Brown, and then I'm out here with the victim.
0: 4-6.
1: Call 6.
0: Medical is still staging. Does she still want medical?
2: She's declining medical, but you could send them in just for precaution.
0: I copy.
2: That Lewis. Yeah, Lewis right there.
0: I copy.

0: Go for CPR.
1: Hey, I just wanted to make sure that you're copying our updates, and then the secondary, that there may have been a subject that ran eastbound away from that general area.
0: I copied part of it. We're a little far, so the radio's kind of static. Last I had was Lewis Brown. We're searching for a full bail subject, and I heard, I think, Seek advise something about the Caltrans yard.
1: Hey, firm, yeah, if you can start there, then we did get an additional update that a male, unknown if it's our suspect, started eastbound from that general area.
0: Copy all. We'll 2 minutes out.
1: Copy. Thank you for coming.

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1: Farm 7.
2: We got the drone up and we got the gate open. We're going to make some announcements to see if we can get this individual out of the PR.

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1: 4-5-6-2.
0: You get a chance, if you could just talk to Arrowhead, see if they reviewed footage, to see this on the hop phone.
1: Alright, copy. We'll give them a call.
0: Thank you.

0: 407, are responsible, what were his wants for the warrant?
1: FTA on assault.

0: Hey, who's with the victim right now?
1: Sam for him with her.
0: All right, can we get her away from the tracks in that other transit that's there and see if we can get them towards Lewis Brown away?
1: It's just her. I'm working on that right now.

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1: And then that last.
0: That other transient that was with the victim is walking down your way right now.
1: 1125. Copy that.
2: Go ahead.
1: No medical need, we're secure. Maximum camps from the scene.
3: We're on top.
2: Copy.
3: Four on seven.
4: Four on seven.
5: SO is advising that they have a heat signature in the northeast corner of the tow yard, or the north, I would say the northeast corner of the Caltrans in that area.

0: 407. Do we know if the owner is in the rear of the tow yard or is he in the office?
1: We're calling right now.
0: Thank you.

0: 4/7. Arrowhead advised no one is in the yard or on property currently, but they can get a driver there in 10 minutes.
1: Copy, thank you.

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1: Copy.
2: Example, just for a victim sitting in the back seat of 188, unit 188.

Engine 523, Engine 525, Battalion 21, Vegetation Fire, SR 37, East, and Sonoma Boulevard, Exit 19 eastbound. Engine 523, Engine 525, Battalion 21, Vegetation Fire, SR 37, East, and Sonoma Boulevard, Exit 19 eastbound. Cross of Sonoma Boulevard, Map Grid C 3.

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1: Citizen Drum might just advise me of a fire starting at 37 in Sonoma on the on route.
3: I copy, we're en route.

0: 23s are out.
1: Battalion 21 are out.
2: Seriously, when so far the truck beds in this back, this Caltrans yard and all the roofs in the vicinity appear clear?
3: Battalion 21.
4: We copy.
0: 23s are out.
3: 23.

0: Adam Sun from Sam 4. Were you advising that there was a possible heat spot in the tow yard just north?
1: From northeast.
0: Here, if you're able to do a flyover of just north of it in that tow yard, we appreciate it.
2: Copy, we're looking now, but it was a little muffled. You said in the tow yard, and it was supposed to be northeast corner?
1: Affirm.

0: 24/7, does the victim have a RO that they're responsible for?
1: Negative, not in the system. Four out of seven, correction, I was able to find one.
0: Copy, active.

0: Farms, I'm giving you 10-9.
1: Hey, firm, I was just confirming whether or not it's active.
0: Hey, firm, the expiration's in 2029.
1: Thank you.
2: Adam 7, do we have a responder at the tow yard yet?
0: Abram, they have a yard manager on his way out.

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1: Copy.

0: They're doing so far that tow yard. There's small hotspot, but nothing I would really send you guys to. We got to clear for fuel. We've been up for about almost 4 hours.
1: Copy. Thank you guys for coming out for the assist. And Adam 7-4, just confirming the whole Caltrans yard is clear.
2: Hey, firm. We're clear from there. We're not Arrowhead tow. We're waiting for the responder. Do we have an ETA for
3: it? I'll give him a call back.
1: Adam 7-4, do we need to bunk units up to have a perimeter on Arrowhead?
2: Hey, firm. If they could just maybe go 100 yards north of where Arrowhead is.
1: And just before we do that, have we had containment or eyes on it the whole time that we've been out here?
2: I say an A-firm.
4: Hey, Trent, are you still on the east side of the tracks by the Caltrans yard?
5: A-firm.
4: Is it just you or is there another unit?
5: I got Paul one with me.
4: Do you have a flashlight? Can you flash the sky? We're just trying to make sure, because we see something we don't know if you're

0: He's right. Is there someone to your east side? See you walking away. Looks like someone might be crouching down near you. We can see like a heat source, but we don't know what it is.
1: I'm not seeing anything. I got Paul 1 about 100, 150 yards to my north.
0: Yeah, if you keep walking south, you'll be across from it.
1: The drone directly above it.

0: Fault one. We have two encampments back here. Both of them have been cleared. You might be seeing a bunch of cats.
1: It looks pretty large. Trey, I'm pretty sure we see you. Drone operator says he's probably like 30 feet away from you.
0: North or south of Poland.
2: Can be on the east or the west side of the tracks.
1: It'll be on the east side of the tracks. Alright, we see you walking up that way now. Alright, turn up right there and it's going to be directly to your east. Are you currently walking right now?
2: Are
1: you currently walking?
2: I'm standing still right now.
1: That's fine. Alright, so who else is by the tracks right now? There's somebody walking on the tracks.
0: I'd say I'm 4, I'm walking up to pole 62, or pole 6.
1: Copy, sir. Looks like you passed the heat source, though. We were telling, we thought it was retro, but it was going to be you.
0: No, it's going to be pole 1. Pole 1 turnaround, I think. They're saying you passed it. 525, copy.
1: Yeah, just keep walking north, Galante, and then I'll tell you when to stop.

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1: And
0: do you have CHP en route to this location?
2: I'm 7th route with the Arrowhead tow responder. We're going to make a few announcements and then we'll go ahead and start clearing the yard.
1: Negative, would you like them?
0: That's affirmed. We have the number 2 lane blocked, eastbound 37, just prior to Sonoma off.
1: Copy.
3: Alright, we see you now. So it's going to be directly to your to the east of you guys. You guys just stop right there. We're seeing like a heat signature coming from your east.
2: Is it going to be the further south 2 people or the further north guy?
3: Look, it's going to be the south of 3 Falcon Drive.
2: We can't see house numbers. Is he near 2 policemen or 1 policeman?
3: Looks like 1 policeman line. And you got a couple more units walking up to you now. Whoever is closest to the field, that's in the field, you're about 30 feet away from him.
1: Battalion 21 below.
3: Yeah, you guys are walking towards her right now.
0: Go ahead, below.
1: CHP's been advised.
0: Copy that.
3: Yeah. We don't know what it is, but you guys are directly in front of that heat source.

0: your office is approximately 10 feet. Keep going wherever you guys are at. You guys are right on that heat source.
1: Yeah, I think it's this pile of branch and leaves and whatnot.

0: Paul 62 from SAM 4, is the drone operator seeing any movement or heat source in the tow yard itself?
1: Negative, sir.
0: Adam 7 from SAM 4, what are we trying to do here? I don't know. Searching the whole tow yard, would that be feasible based on this info?
2: Sorry, can you say 9, sir?
0: Yeah, I'm not sure if searching this entire tow yard is going to be feasible based on the info that we have. What are we looking at here?
2: We could break it off and break down the perimeter if you like. Right now we just have sounds like the victim's going to be a victim of 245 and 2734.
0: Yeah, Abram, I'm aware of that. I'm just talking in terms of recent and if this is even possible based on the size of the failure.
2: Yeah, we have enough units. We're hand checking the yard right now. We're almost done.
0: All right, copy that.

0: Well, that's 10-4. Can you advise the SO that we're at 22, they can break down the perimeter? We can go clear 34.
1: I copy, clear 30. I copy code 34 at 10-14.
2: Adam 7, I'm with SO. I let them know we're breaking down right now. We're going to get out of the tow yard.

0: 10-4 from LS7, are you with the victim?
1: We're walking up to her right now.
0: Copy. We're going to head that way in a bit.
1: Okay, she's in Trent's car, just off the railroad tracks on those ramps.
0: Copy.

0: 457 from to Trent. Where you at?
1: Booth Brown in the trash.
0: Copy runway.
1: Copy.
2: All 5 being clear from the 7246.
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1: Go ahead.
0: You can show units clear in the scene on 37. Looks like CHP is just pulling up on scene. I was going to advise you to cancel them, but I'll let them know.
1: Copy.

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0: Are we able to contact the victim and see her, where her location is?
1: Negative, she didn't have a phone number. The original RP's phone number was the waitress calling from the restaurant.
2: Hey DJ, I cleared that earlier. It should be clear with an A.
0: 10-4, copy.
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2: 7 Union. Ida Lincoln, 528. Should come back to Mazda.

0: Tom Ford, the plate comes back clear current to a 2016 Mazda, also is Ascot Parkway, Air City. Go ahead with the deal.
1: William 8618433. I don't need the return.
0: I copy. Four ball, five ball. Put you back on your left.
2: 12-5.

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0: 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He's going to be the older one. And can I get a case number out here?
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0: 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I had a notes, please.
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0: I have a return for your subject. I think the name is Ronald Womack.
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0: I copy. He's 1012 F Frank and M Mary times 2.
1: Copy. 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
1: Copy.
0: Four pole west. 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I just spoke to the subjects. I just need to add some notes.

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0: Ten 8-3, I had a note, so I'll take incident 216. I'll advise due to time.
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1: This is going to be an A. I'll take 257.
0: Copy.
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0: 9 King Zebra, Frank, 255.
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2: Copy.
0: Good boy, I'll cover. I'll be at 1827 Tennessee Street.

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0: You can just play this call that I'm on right now. It's associated to my last one. And you...
1: Copy.
2: Football 62, can you remember? 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

0: politics go and when you're ready for it?
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0: for pulse ST to your turn. Class of Bernal, born in 1981, 81. Pulse 6, do you have traffic?
1: Negative.
0: For Pulse 62, last was Bernal, born in 1981-81, comes by clear valid, negative case, male, black or brown, 510-190, with an address out of Berkeley, break, that comes by clear current on a 2021 Jeep to your subject.

0: Attention Vallejo units for a 415 with a firearm mentioned at Applebee's, 1041 Admiral Callahan Lane. The call first came in as a 415 verbal. We're now receiving multiple calls from other RPs. The most recent RP did advise black male adult, black shirt, blue jeans, advised he did have a firearm, was physically fighting with an ex in the parking lot, and is now threatening to beat her up, getting further.
1: 1025 for you to clear response.
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1: Okay.
0: Last of Traps, born in 1990, 90, comes back clear, expired. Shows to be on Solano County probation for PC 1203.2 through 2027. Male, brown over brown, 5'11", 143, with an address on Valla Vista, our city. Also shows to be the restrained party and a served CPO.
1: I'll say, sorry, copy. Who's the protective party?
0: Last of Richard.
1: Does it go to the first name?
0: Natisha.
1: Copy. And stand for, we got some pollution out here.
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1: 4 plus 6. 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
4: 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I copy. 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
0: Last of Richard, born in 1994, 9-4, comes back clear, suspended or revoked, departmental actions, negative case, female, black over brown, 5-4, 142, with an address on Mayor Court, our city, also shows to be the protected party in a served CPO against last of traps.

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0: 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Can you show me giving a courtesy ride to an ex from the Applebee's to the Little Caesars on Admiral and Redwood? 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

0: Attention Vallejo units for a code 11 at Marin in Florida. CHP requesting code 3 units to start. This is for a stop involving a BMW with 3 occupants. There's a firearm in the vehicle.
1: 4 Poly 8, 4 Poly 7. 4 Poly 8, 4 Poly 4 Poly 7 AC riding in the lot.
2: One attachment.

Units responding to the code 11. CHP did advise their unit has one at gunpoint. The line of fire is going to be westbound on Florida.

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Cross of Santa Clara Street and Sacramento Street, map grid J3.

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2: 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Squawk 21, Priority 1 Medical, 515, Louisiana Street, Unit C, cross of Sacramento Street and Lauren Street, map grid J, 4.
1: 6 Lincoln, Victor, yellow, 706, Savannah 4.

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0: Portal 62, were you able to get a return for the RO?
1: The last of thing is the name on the release of liability. The RO is last of Cura. I can run them out, but the address is out of Modesto.
0: I got me.

0: Also, can you run one by number?
1: Go ahead.
0: Be white yellow. 7171879 should be last of thing. Have a Yuba City.
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0: 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Unrelated.
1: On.
0: 6 Nora, Ida, Frank, 489.
1: Comes back. Clear is suspended, expired on a 2011 Infiniti four-door to the lot of Calm off of Clearview, our city.
0: When is the expiration?
1: Expired 8/18 of 2026, but the registration was suspended January 5th, 2026.
0: WW traffic, Louisiana, Napa.
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0: Your subject, Boston Brown, born in 93, is clear, valid, negative case. Should be male, Brown over Brown, 55165, address out of Fairfield.
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0: 4 Paul 6. I'm 10-8. Can you triple it?
1: Go ahead.
0: 6 Adam Tom Henry 471.
1: Who's that clear current on a 06 Chrysler to Alaska Coleman on Parkview Terrace or City?
0: Copy.

0: Okay. Hold on 16, can we cover
1: you? Attention blue units for 211 just occurred at 126 Mayor Court. The RP advised there were 10 people in the parking lot that took her mother's purse. They had a knife and a gun and punched her in the head, getting further.
2: 1025 for units to clear and respond.
0: Hot 5, clear and define attachment to the left.
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0: The RP advised possibly associated with a red truck, but there was also multiple vehicles there.
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0: 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We have it at the same. He's a staff.
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2: Black, Maxima or Ultima, last seen southbound on Admiral.
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0: 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We got one stab one.

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1: Possibly like a 2008.
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0: We contacted the hospital. They advised him it was just a fire drill in the ICU. There's no fire.
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3: Over, Paul 1.
1: Off of Quintana, born in 2002-02, comes back clear and then issued negative case. Male, brown over brown, 57110, with an address out of Reading.

0: 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With a 3, you can show medical and put 2 north 3.
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0: 7 Paul, Mary Lincoln, 723.
1: Takes by clear, expired on a 08 Toyota to last of Makara on Florida City.
0: Copy that.

0: 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I'm doing a security sweep of the house.
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0: 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If I can write incident 18.
1: Blake. Call 6. Four ball six. You can clear me with an A and cancel 8 all. I'll be there.
0: Four ball six. I copy break. Four ball eight. I show you clear.
1: Oh, thank you.
2: 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Copy.

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1: No, the first.
0: 9-yellow, William Zebra, 778.
1: That plate comes back clear, current on an 05 Toyota to Alaska Lopez de Leon at Sacramento Street, our city break. Go with the second.
0: 5 Tom Robert John, 166.
1: That plate comes back clear, current on an 06 Mercedes to Alaska Calderon at Napa.
0: Copy, I have one more when you're ready.
1: Go ahead.
0: 32-22-4, boy 4.
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0: 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And can you show me giving a courtesy ride to an X to 236 Carolina Street?
1: Copy.
0: 561 is going to be the miles.
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1: 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Engine 24, post fire investigation, 505, Amador Street, rural route track behind ports. Crosses Florida Street and Springs Road, map grid J5.

Quad 21, post-fire investigation, 505, Amador Street, rule out track behind courts. Squad 21, post-fire investigation, 505, Amador Street, rule out track behind courts. Crosses Florida Street and Springs Road, map grid J, 5.

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0: We did a search of the area. 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
1: We can check to see if he's still in the area. It was a tow truck driver.

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0: Copy, I'll show you clear.

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0: For 254, is that where the car was pinging or is that her address?
1: That's where the car was pinging.
0: Copy. I'll see if we can get someone to drive by and see if it's there.
1: I copy. 4 Poly, rounding you to incident 254.
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0: 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Engine 23, overdose, 1132, Broadway Street, to the rear on the rural route track. Cross of Michigan Street and Oregon Street, map grid G5.
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1: Hey, firm. So, Yannis, the previous overdose is now going to be on 1144 and B5.
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1: 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Copy, backing up.
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Engine 23, residential fire alarm, 733, Illinois Street, Aldeff Residence, cross of Pierce Street and Monterey Street, map grid G5.

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1: I copy, there's a naked lady.

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2: Is this going to be in the office there at Marina?
0: Building Patrol 62, can you send me 68, please?
1: Patrol 62. They advise if you go all the way down on Harbor Way, there's a blue building. It's the encampment across from that.
2: Can you go again with the traffic, please?
1: Once you get to the office, if you keep going down on Harbor Way towards Maryland Causeway, there's a blue building. It's across from that.
2: Squad 21, copy. Thank you.
3: Well, hi, Paul 1. Can you run out Christina, Russell, and Locos?
1: What was the first name?
3: Christina.
1: Oh, yeah. Or is it Christine with an E?
3: Affirm with an E.

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0: 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I meant that there was an updated location.
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0: My apologies. It's not going to be Christine Russell. It's actually going to be Linda Endicott, last of Edward, Nora, David, Ida, Charles, Ocean, Tom.
1: Got it.

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1: 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Looks like Ronnie's going to be clear.
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Engine 22, smoke investigation, Sacramento Street and Georgia Street. Cross of Georgia Street, map grid K3.

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0: 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We've canceled medics from the scene. We're secure with a 4.
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play out into 22. 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
2: Is there anything involving the husband and the wife? The DV.
1: Negative.
2: Okay, I tried to give her 21. She was uncooperative and didn't let me speak. And then she hung up on me.
1: 10-4.
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0: 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He's clear with a 3.
1: 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Engine 26, did you copy?
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1: 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The 415 broke out. We've advised PD.
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0: 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Charles 63, go ahead. 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
0: Paul 2. Paul 2, what's the dispo for your last?
1: 3.

0: I'm gonna play Paul too. You can pin this call and send it to the mobile crisis call.
1: Paul too. Is there anything to clear and cover Paul too? Hi Paul too. 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Paul 4.
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0: Really is alert from CHP. H1 out of Petaluma is following a felony vehicle. They were initially at Fairgrounds and Gateway and are now southbound Griffin from there. Vehicle is a silver dark Kia sedan. Plate 9 Zebra George Robert 073. 9 Zebra George Robert 073. Still getting up to his location.
1: Get any assistance?
0: At this time, we're not sure. It's just a helicopter that's overhead. CHP doesn't even have anyone there yet.
1: Copy.

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2: Pull on same traffic.
1: Yeah, Sam 5 is going to be a parole at large. I'm having a chance to run them completely out. Who else is there, 5-1?
0: What's their 20?
1: I'm trying to get my updates. Stand by.

0: Now, westbound on Mitty was last Northeast Mountain College. Just went under 7, so headed down to Broadway.
1: Barry 637, what kind of car is it that they're calling?
0: Updated location. He's northbound Mini from Lewis Brown. It's going to be a 2017 Kia sedan. I'm going to put it in Bin Finder, find out which kind of sedan it is.
2: You say northbound Mini?
0: Hey, from northbound Mini from Lewis Brown. Did you turn there?
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0: Yeah, CHP has an officer trailing as well.
2: Also, if you could ask for the last.

0: Please, he's outbound mini passing Pepper now. He's on westbound 12 me.
1: 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He's probably going to take off.
0: Code 33.
1: I'm 12 me at Parkview. Team 90, he's taking off. We're going to be going northbound Broadway, coming up to Lewis Brown. We got a red light up here. Eastbound Lewis Brown, we're going to be coming up to Sonoma. Traffic is light and yielding. Speeds are 60. Okay, northbound Sonoma, probably going to get on 37. Okay, we're going to be taking eastbound 37. Speeds are 70.
2: All 7, I'm going to be at 37 fairgrounds. I'll try to get spikes. Spikes and pit authorized.
1: Team 90, he's riding the right shoulder. Speeds are going to be 90. And we got moderate traffic. Traffic's yielding. We're coming up to fairgrounds now. Some of the fairgrounds, you might take the exit. Stand by. Negative. He continued eastbound 37.
0: Make a 5 copy.
1: It's been split here. Stand by. Put a plate on it.
0: 90 George Robert 07.
1: Number one lane. He's cutting over. All right, we can go 80 westbound. Hey, the student in front of me. You take number one. I'll be number two.
0: History of 245 law officer.
1: Okay, we're 80 westbound now. Speeds are 90. We got light traffic, traffic yielding. He's cutting, looks like in the number 4 lane now.
2: 3 yes on a supervisor over the bridge.
1: He's hitting the right shoulder, coming up to Redwood. Speeds are 100. Medium traffic, traffic yielding.
3: Leo 23, split of the 4.
1: He is passing Redwood now, continuing westbound 80.
0: 20.
1: Someone, if they can, get to the bridge with spikes, if someone can.
4: 5-4 on it.
0: Copy.
1: Number 1, who's in front of me?
2: It's going to be Paul 7, I'm number 1.
1: Okay, I lost eyes. Can you call it?
2: Yeah, we're still going westbound 80. He's in the number 2 lane. Traffic is yielding. Traffic is light. Still in number 1 lane. Speeds are 100. And traffic is yielding. He's on the shoulder. Still on the shoulder, going 80 westbound. Speeds 100. Traffic is yielding.
5: Is the bird still in the air?
2: Still westbound 80, passing magazine, speed is 110. Traffic is yielding. He's in the, looks like he's in the number 3 lane. Still going westbound, we're going to see if he takes magazine.
4: Paul 5 for number 3.
0: Paul 5.
1: We're continuing westbound. He's going towards the bridge.

He's passing the Maritime Academy exit now. He's going to be 113. Traffic is light and yielding. It's in the number 3 lane currently.

0: We're on the bridge now, speeds of 105. Traffic light, traffic yielding. He's in the number 3 lane. Maybe 90, can we get H30 in route?
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0: Copy, number 1 lane, we're passing the bridge now, passing the Crockett exit.
2: 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Sonoma County, Henry 1 is overhead and monitoring your pursuit.
1: Copy, we just can't talk to him.
3: Strong on westbound 80, he's in the number 1 lane, speed is 100, traffic yielding.
4: 25, can you contact Coco, CHP, see if they help us out?
1: Where's that line?
3: He's in the number 3 lane, going westbound still. Speed is 106, and traffic is yielding.
4: Sam 5 across the bridge, no other units.
3: Looks like he's going to be the number 4 lane. Speed is 115, traffic is yielding.

still going westbound. Just going to see if he's going to take this Willow exit. He's in the number 3 lane. Speed is 116. And he's going back in the number 1 lane.

continuing westbound past Willow. Freezer 110, traffic light yielded.

0: realize.
1: Yeah, guys, he's in the number 5 lane over there on the far right up there, if you see him behind me. We're coming up to the Pinole Valley Road to see if he'll take the exit. Speed's 110.
0: He's going in the number 1 lane now.
1: I see him.

0: still going westbound passing the Panola Alley Valley exit. Speed 110, traffic dealing. It's still going to be the number one lane.
1: Lincoln 5, anywhere from 2HB.
2: They're attempting to get units best, best, best.
0: Still think I see him up here in the number 2, sorry, the number 3 lane. He's 100 DC.

0: Pleasant, be advised, heavy traffic at westbound 80th Central.
1: Can you run that traffic?
0: CHP advising heavy traffic westbound 80th Central.
1: Copy. I'll advise on them, so I think we lost them. I'm going to go to code 4, code 34.
0: Copy. Canceling the code 33, 1438, and they did advise they're going to get CHP out of Oakland and to get involved.
1: Where are you losing that? We lost them a couple of exits before San Pablo Dam Road.

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1: Fly air ops. I'm watching Henry 1 on the flight tracker. He is eastbound on Highway 4. He may have turned around at Pinole Valley Road.
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0: 25.
1: And YR 37, or correction, air ops, they're heading now westbound on Highway 4 back towards 80. If units are set up near Highway 4, they're heading back your way on 80.
2: 5-7, I copy.
0: 5-7.

0: and blowing up air ops. They're approaching 80 now at Railroad.
1: Eastbound or westbound 80?

0: And Valero Air 30, NAP Air Ops looks like they're now eastbound 80 from 4.
1: All right, we're going to have spikes set up at the toll plaza, and then CHP is going to have spikes set up at magazine on 80 east. Units, we have copy.
0: And they're passing under Willow right now, eastbound 80.
1: Can you advise right when he's approaching the toll plaza?
0: I'll do my best. I'm a little delayed, but I'll let you know.

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1: Copy.
2: Just confirming, there's no patrol unit behind them.
0: Nobody else I'm aware. I'm only copying Henry One's traffic relayed to us and tracking on flight radar. Approaching Pomona now.
2: Plane is yet.
0: Unknown lane from Napa Air Ops. And getting on the bridge now.

0: Taking fives. Who's at the bridge?
1: Barry 786 is at the bridge, and I believe there's a CHP unit at magazine with spikes. Vehicle has major front end damage. Just so you know.

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1: 637, we got a good spike. We're going to be northbound. He's getting in the number 3 lane. We are 85 miles per hour passing Sonoma Boulevard, coming up on Magazine. Let's see HPL.
2: Hey guys, can you let K9 pass, please?
1: Get some units behind me. We're going to try to pit because it looks like his tires are all out because it looks like CHP spiked him too.
2: Hey, unit 176, move over for K9. Unit 176, move over.
1: 3-way on Magazine in the 80. Magazine in the 80.
0: Who's in unit 176? Can you please move over?
2: Unit passing coming Skyway, move over, please.
0: Unit 176, you're passing Crockett coming on the bridge. Can you please move over one lane?
1: Mary 637, we have one in custody, code 34.
3: Canceling code 33, 1446. Mary 637, you still on the freeway with that?
1: Yeah, eastbound 80 at Magazine.
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0: 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Are you guys on the freeway?
1: Yeah, eastbound 80, just south of Magazine.
0: What traffic control do you need?
1: DHP's with us. They're blocking the number 3 lane. I think we're good here. And we'll take a tow, please. Copy, we'll get it for you.
2: Charles 63, you can 1022, the vehicle's gone.
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0: Mary 786, you're in a deal.
2: Is it going to be yellow 894-4676? I already got that wrong outside my. And he is 1012.

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0: Santa. I'm not sure who's taking it, but it's got a case number now.
1: I got it. Hi, R2.
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0: Same five. Is there already a parole warrant out for him, or do we need to call him?
1: Same five, stand by. Stand five, affirm. The D14 we confirmed was a parole violation.
0: Thank you.

0: Yeah, Polly.
1: Go ahead.
0: We have 1185, sorry for the vehicle.
1: Affirm, it's Bud Dave, they're en route.
0: Thank you.

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1: Trying to get a hold of Lincoln 2, the lieutenant that's at Six Flags, 5 Paul 6.
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1: Gabby, can you have her give me a 21, please? Thank you.

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0: Is the middle name of our 1015, Jawan?
1: D-Farm. His middle name's Jawan. His first is Anthony.
0: Perfect. Thank you.

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1: I'm taking a look now.
0: Copy, it's incident 142.

0: 10-5, I'm copy. 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
0: When we have additional units, I'll be en route.
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He's threatening people inside and outside with a knife, walking in and out. 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
1: 5-4-7, go ahead.
0: Last of Vasquez, Victor, Adam, Zebra, Queen, Union, Edward, Zebra. First of Edmund, Edward, David, Mary, Union, Nora, David. David first going to be 531-75-1975, male.
1: Come first, standby.
0: Sorry, 22. I think another unit already ran them out by number. Sorry.
1: Paul 7, he has not been run out by number.
0: Copy that. You can give me the complete on the last I gave you whenever you're ready.
1: 10-4, standby, just one.

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2: Your subject, Lessa Vasquez, born in 7575, shows to have an unconfirmed 814 out of Solano for a probation violation. No bail. He also shows to be on Solano County probation for vehicle code. Stand by just one. He's also going to be on Solano County probation for penal code 23110 through 2027. Also shows to be on county probation for 594B-Boy-1 through 2028. Also shows to be on PCRS for 666-58 penal code discharge in 2027. He's going to be good for SNS, male, black or brown, 56110, address on Locust Drive, R City.
4: 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Thank you for the info. Stand by for the cow photo.

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1: 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Good for SNS.
0: 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And does he have at least 2 drug convictions?
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1: 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Paul 7, case number.
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1: What?
0: Passenger subject last of Sawyer, born in 6565, shows to be clear, valid, on Contra Costa County probation for H&S 11395, discharged in 2028, shows to be male, brown over blue, 63198, out of Corona. Pass up on your VIN also comes back clear, expired on a 2011 BMW out of Pittsburgh, release of liability to Alessa Hernandez. Positive correction. It's going to be a pending master pilot to your subject.

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0: If you have contact with Air 23, can you give them a call? They haven't come up on the main channel yet for the backfill.
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1: 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What was the traffic to relay?
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